the potholes roll. 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But I'll make a living just where I don't know. 'Cause I'm busted. I'm broke. 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